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1: 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They advise they took some K2 approximately 1 hour ago. 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
0: 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They just wanted law enforcement.
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0: 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Engine 3 is going to be back in service.

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0: 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Looks like we just saw the patient pass in front of us around 51st and Lowell. Heading westbound.
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2: Andrew 5, Medic 5, verifying now for response on 31, 49, 37, North 32nd Street, Black Sand Apartments, Unit 2, A is an Adam, for a 41-year-old female that's had multiple seizures. One seizure caused the fall, hitting her head, currently having swelling from that fall. 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
1: 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You're on track 3, track 3.

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0: 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From the Delta response zone 52 to 349 South 26th Street, apartment number 2. I have a friend that's not on location call in that an 18-year-old male sending pictures of him cutting his arms with an unknown sharp object. Said the bleeding is serious and that he's passed out 5 times. Again, LPD is en route, you know, working Tech 3.
1: 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We'll stage and let LPD make contact.
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1: 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Apartment 37, 88-year-old female, in and out of consciousness. 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
1: Roger, medic 7.
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0: 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He is suicidal and took an unknown medication in an intent to overdose. We do have LPD en route. You have TAC 4.
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1: 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Got a 56-year-old male, conscious breathing, had a seizure. 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
2: 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And we're going to TAC 4, TAC 4.
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1: 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It's going to be in the laundry room. 86-year-old female that fell. And we're going to TAC 4, TAC 4.

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Truck 12, Medic 6, verifying an alpha response on 163 and 8220 South Street. 71-year-old male with a leg pain. 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
2: 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Got a 77-year-old male who has fallen. 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
1: Engine 2, Medic 2, verifying Delta response on 151, 425 South 47th Street, apartment 11, 93-year-old male that fell yesterday, Oregon Tech 4, Tech 4.

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2: 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Automatic fire detection signal going off. 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

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Truck 5 left command will be investigating offensive engine 5 staged by a hydrant.

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1: 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Appears that he hit his head, does have a laceration on his forehead. It's otherwise conscious, breathing. They have TAC 6, TAC 6.

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1: 7, this is Charlie's on 151 to Evanside, 4720 Randolph, room 324. They said to go to the main entrance. They've got staff waiting there. An 82-year-old female with a fever and tachycardia. 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
1: 10's at the Bravo Zone 32 to 1421 Hilltop, number 205. Caller is with the VA hotline on a location, calling in for a 57-year-old male, stating that he's fallen several times, unable to stand up. Doesn't know exactly where he's at, possibly E2H. 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
2: Andrew 1 Medicaid, it's a Charlie Zone 53 to the Casey's 1001 South 13th. Staff's calling in. They have a 20s to 30s black female with a white shirt, blue jeans on the sidewalk to the north, slumped over and is whining. Caller thought she may be ill or possibly ETOH. 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
1: 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We'll get LPD route, you know, tech four.

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2: Forza to Delta Zone 91, outside of Von Maur, 2900 Pine Lake Road, on the south side of the store. 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She fell and hit her head. She is conscious and alert, but complaining of pain. 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

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Zone 121. Carbon monoxide detector sounding. At 5346, Bourbon Street. Respond on TAC 3. Truck 5. Respond to. Zone 121. Carbon monoxide detector sounding. At 5346, Bourbon Street. 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
1: Check 5, verifying your carbon monoxide detector sounding at zone 121, 5346 Irvin Street. 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
2: Four is at the Charlie's on 83 to 5501 Limestone Road North on an 81-year-old male, conscious and breathing. He's had 3 seizures within the last hour. Bill, attack four.

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1: Six is, it's a Charlie's on 181 to Brookside Rehab, 4735 South 54th. Staff's calling in on a 6-year-old female with some stroke-like symptoms. Subject used the front entrance and go to nursing station 2. You have Tech 5, Tech 5.
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1: 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She was up walking around. Sounds like she's now sitting. 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We've got LPD around. You have Tech 4, Tech 4.

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1: 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They said to go through the fence. He's still out back. You have TAC 3, TAC 3.

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Medical Bravo response, fall. 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Medical Charlie response, possible overdose. 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
1: 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It's 2400 North Antelope Valley behind the Hibner Soccer Stadium. Passerby says the levee is on fire between the creek and the bike path, about a 50-foot area by a 120-foot area. 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
2: 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We had a traffic accident. The 34-year-old female is conscious and breathing, having some head and neck pain. Unknown other extent of injuries, she is alive. Attack number 4, attack number 4.
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0: Angel 11, Medic 3, it's a Bravo response zone 7, Northwest 48th Street and West Vine, just south of an injury accident. The 24-year-old male, conscious and breathing, having some back pain. Looks like there's possibly four vehicles involved, unknown extent of injuries or additional patients. You guys will have TAC 4, TAC 4.
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1: Engine 9, Medic 7, verifying your Charlie response on 151 at 4620 Randolph Street, Grace Point, room 208, 71-year-old female being transferred back to West per a doctor, having altered level of consciousness, field TAC 3, TAC 3.
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1: Engine 14, Mag 31, Delta response zone 14, 227 Gaslight Lane, 45-year-old female with chest pains and some difficulty breathing. The pain is in the center of her chest and also experiencing some right arm numbness. You do have four baby aspirin on board. You guys will be operating on Tech 3, Tech 3.

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0: 6 is verifying it's a Bravo response zone 182, 5460 South 56th Street. It'll be the Super Saver Grocery. I have an 80-year-old female, fell and hit her head. Unknown extent of other injuries. Are feeling a little lightheaded at this time because they'll be operating on TAC 4, TAC 4.
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1: 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It's a Bravo response, zone 151, 4234, Witherby Boulevard. Have a unknown age, unknown party. I say we do possibly have two patients. One patient heard their knee pop and hit their head. And now another party's possibly having abdominal pain. You guys will have TAC 3, TAC 3.
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2: 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Going to be at target 333 North 48th Street. A 30-year-old male is passed out and has an altered level of consciousness. There will be staff waiting at the door to guide you guys in. He'll be operating on TAC 5, TAC 5.

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1: 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Bravo response zone 102, 5721 Holdridge Street. 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
2: 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Into the Eastmont Springfield building in the dining room. Have two residents that have fallen in the dining room. Unknown extent of injuries.

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1: 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It's a Delta response to zone 52. Going to be out in front of Lincoln High, 2229 J. John Street, 30-year-old male, unknown if conscious, unknown if breathing, laying down on the side of the road. And they are laying on their stomach. No further information at this time. You'll be operating on TAC-3, waiting for an LPD officer to become available. They'll be joining you.
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1: 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Caller says they smell natural gas and can hear whistling on the meter. It's just between homes on the north side of the building. 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
2: 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We need to back engine 8 up immediately at this time. Get to a safe location. I need... Engine 3, do you have a hydrant near you?
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2: Okay, I'm going to get out of the way. I need either Engine 3 or Engine 8 with a water source hooked up. We don't have to charge it. And I want a handline deployed but not charged.

0: Command truck 8.
1: Truck 8, go ahead.
0: I need a ventilation plan. Also, can you walk the structure, see if you can find the meter, see if the meter's been pulled, or if we think the meter is still powering the structure?
1: Meter's been shut off as of now. And we will come up with a ventilation plan.
0: All right, command receives. There's no power to the structure.
2: Medical Charlie responds. Cardiac problem. At 1730, A Street. Respond on TAC 5.
1: I thought you were talking about the gas meter. The gas meter is going to show up. We still do have electric to the structure at this time. Or the LAS pulled the meter.
0: Copy that. So let's hold off the ventilation right now. Do not ventilate any more than that's going on right now.
1: Proceed. Hold off the ventilation.
0: South 16 Command Dispatch.
3: Move dispatch.
0: Contact LES. We need someone to come to this address as soon as they can to de-energize the structure. We have a structure full of natural gas. Also inform LPD, we're shutting down 16th Street from Garfield South.
3: Received LES, and you have 16th Street shut down, Garfield South.

Truck 1 Medicaid, Charlie Response, Zone 52, 1730 A. Adams Street. Have a 29-year-old male with constant breathing, having some heart problems, and thinks they're possibly having a heart attack. We'll be operating on Tech 5, Tech 5.

0: Okay, definitely. Oh, go ahead.
1: Can you put some banner tape up so nobody comes down that sidewalk headed north, please?
0: Clear.

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1: Go ahead.
0: All right. See you home, bud.
1: Command, go ahead.
2: There's no hurry on this, but the hydrant on the northeast corner of 16th and Garfield has got very low flow. The water pressure, come here and check it.
1: Receive. We will mark that down. Station sign. 1816.
3: Truck one location where patient said.
1: Eighteen sixteen.

0: Command, hold 15 to 3.
1: Yeah.
0: You got Chase, never mind, thank you.

0: Grand Dispatch. Also, could you see if you can contact someone who owns this property, please?
1: Yeah, we'll see if we can come up with

0: your management for you. Is that hydro pressure any better down there?
1: Correct. Hydro pressure is better. We're just trying to get the iron out of it now. Get it cleared up a little.
0: All right. Thank you.
1: Perfect, man. I just reached, man. Looks like we got LES here.
0: If you could let him know we need the meter pulled on this 1619, but he needs to walk up here. I can't have him driving up here.
1: Yeah, I'm in contact right now.
0: Command truck, go ahead.
1: We monitored the basement with our wand. We're getting to 11 in the basement, 15 on the first floor, and we're going to get a screw gun and start getting ready to open up these doors. Most of them are screwed shut except for one.
0: Copy. LES is here, so once he pulls the meter, just go ahead and start with your ventilation plan. We've got a good breeze, so that should help us.
1: And just command.
0: Go ahead.
1: Yeah, Chief, LES would like to get down the alley and take it at the drop and reduce the risk, or at the pole, and reduce the risk of a spark pulling the meter. He's not comfortable pulling the meter with the gas in the house.
0: Yeah, I'm good with that. If he thinks he can get down the alley.
1: Received. We'll get him, see if we can get him down there.
2: 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I'm on the Charlie side.

0: Incident Command, also, with that being said, there are tire marks in the mud back here, so somebody's been in here recently. And he can make it down the alley, no problem.
1: Copy that.
2: He's on his way over there now.

0: Gates en route to Brown West.
1: Okay, engine 8 place.
2: Copy.

0: dispatch to command on TAC 4.
1: Right.
0: We did wrangle down a property owner. They are sending somebody, and the information is on your NDT. They did not give an ETA.
1: Thank you very much.
0: You bet. Power's off. Electricity's off.
1: Command, receive. Power's off. Okay, truck 8, let's start ventilating it.

0: Engine 3 Command, we got a hydrant established, hand line to the door. Are you okay if we leave all the lines dry at this point?
1: Yeah, let's leave them dry. I just want to make sure that you've got the FAO ready to charge that line.
0: Received. He's at the panel.

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1: 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And our keelers are not attempted yet. You guys will be operating on Tech 3, Tech 3.
0: For the attic, do you want to open a window or do you have a plan for that yet?
2: 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We're still working on getting the doors open right now.
0: Do you want to breach them?
2: 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Both are in the first floor, see what we've got for readings before testing, but we probably will have something outside.
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4: 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We're getting 13% Charlie side at the ceiling as far as Joe's hand can reach up.
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4: Copy that. 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
0: Command copy.
2: Draper to Noah. We got our 28 footer. 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

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Truck 5 location, large, two-story industrial facility, nothing showing, no evacuation of progress. Truck 5 will have command, will be investigating. Offensive

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0: We have zeros on the first floor, 3% on the second floor, and the basement's still about 8 or 9%. 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
1: Go ahead.
0: Doc Hills is down in the basement, so this is 6LAL. He's just going to wait for it to clear out a little bit more. He's locking out the meter. The electric's been pulled. The water shut off to the place. So we should be good.
1: Got it. Let's go ahead and, guys, get your gear off and go back in service. I've got a responsible party on location at this time. I'm going to turn it over to her.
0: Received. We're not screwing any of the doors shut again. We're just leaving all open the way it out. We have it now.
1: That's affirmative. Leave it open. She's got someone coming to re-secure it.

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1: 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She's unable to get up from her chair in the shower. She has not reported any injuries, but has been there for 1 to 2 hours. You'll be on TAC 3, TAC 3.